Central, 5367. County, our early access will be off of Highway 36 in the back parking lot there. Can you advise my units to use the 36 entranceway?

0: doen ze een pauze.
1: Drive around the building and through an open gate and access those poles that way. 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

0: Yeah. 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

0: 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I do have a good amount of smoke showing from the woods here. 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
1: Smoke show from the woods, you see?
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0: 31168, location 2.5-story wood frame residential, nothing showing. I'll be out investigating.
1: Frame residential, nothing showing. I'm investigating 2109.
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0: Is it the people who had the van fire?
1: Yeah, affirmative. It's the old manor farmhouse.
0: Appreciate it.

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1: Gracie. That one residence, is it 34 Vista Drive or a different American?
0: That's correct, 34 Vista.
1: Gracie.
2: Area checking.
3: North and Jonathan Corp for now.
1: Yeah, come
3: on. We'll hold with the one unit on location and the one unit on the road.
1: Holding with units and the one on the road, 2014.
4: County 1878 responding.
1: 1878,
5: sure. County 3266, if you could have a trooper come in 46 Windsor Road for a report.

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Whole left side numbness, 2030.

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1: Since we've been here, any other activations?
0: One additional zone basement smoke detector.
1: Understood. Can you route 2233?

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1: 2866.
0: You'll have myself 2275 on 2288 responding. 11 Charlie.
1: 36. Do you need your towns or negative?
0: Yeah, you can put them out.

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0: 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Outdoor trailer, visible flames, 2105.
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0: The fire extinguished prior to arrival at Green Line. Area checked with thermal imaging camera. Negative extension. Fire department operations are clear. Command terminated.
1: Fire extinguished. Negative extension. Units reported 2117.

Long Branch, 224 3rd Avenue at Long Branch train station for Intox. Arnold Long Branch, 224 3rd Avenue, Long Branch train station, cross with Pavilion, correction, Pavilion Avenue, Intox 2144.

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Busyness, that's Sarda Neptune City, 36 South on State Route 35 at the Family Dollar across the Fifth Avenue. Busyness, 2154.

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0: Monmouth 2276, what's wrong with Rick?
1: 2276.
0: Fire North 2266.
1: Yeah.
0: On the Elks side, nothing evident, all three sides, a three-story ordinary residential over commercial, 2266 West Front Street, come in.
1: On the opposite, nothing evident. 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

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That's Darna Long Branch, 345 Ocean Boulevard, Unit 501, cross the Pavilion Avenue, possible toxic shock syndrome, 2249.

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0: 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Crews will be investigating. 34368 will have command.
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For a possible seizure. 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

8321. 120 Monmouth Ave, Asbury Park Gardens, building at Foxtrot, cross street of Atlantic Avenue, for CDS. 8321, 120 Monmouth Avenue, Asbury Park Gardens, building at Foxtrot, cross of Atlantic Avenue, CDS, 0008.

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One second call. 611 6th Avenue, cross of Bond Street. What's this? 8321, second call. 611 6th Avenue, cross of Bond Street. What's this? 0029.

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For female conscious, correction, female unconscious is breathing. 3621, 38 Charles Drive, cross of Troon Road. For female unconscious is breathing. 108.

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21, 247 East Main Street, apartment 167, across the Pascal Way, back pain. 3821, 247 East Main Street, apartment 167, cross street of Haskell Way, back pain, 148.

2121 Duty Crew, 58 Johnson Lane, cross of Woodland Avenue. Fall victim, head injury. 2121 Duty Crew, 58 Johnson Lane, cross of Woodland Avenue. Fall victim, head injury, 212.

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An update to the address. It's actually going to be 806 3rd Avenue. 806 3rd Avenue.

621, 10 Hanover Drive, cross of Whitehall Way. First fall victim, no, not injured. 2621, 10 Hanover Drive, cross of Whitehall Way. First fall victim, not injured. 23, correction, 230.

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Fire alarm, 371, 1033 West Park Avenue at St. George Church, cross of West Park. Fire alarm, 324.

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Fire alarm. This is 34 MS 30 crew 149 South River Drive. Fire alarm.

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Joey Rebroke, Hudson Newman Springs Road, CLR. 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
1: I guess their CO alarm was going off earlier. Now they hear a high-pitched noise in their laundry room.

8321, 710 Grand Avenue, across Asbury Avenue. Shortness of breath. 8321, 710 Grand Avenue, across Asbury Avenue. Shortness of breath. 527.

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Santa Valen Springs Road, EOR. Station 71, 110 Hilmer, 110 Jumping Brook Road, Santa Valen Springs Road, EOR.

21 duty crew, 97-1 would court cross the Brockton Road. General weakness, 1521 duty crew, 97-1 would court cross the Brockton Road. General weakness, 30.

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26196 Woodcourt, Crescent Pine Brook Road, Tower Bridge, Holmes Units, Pete Charlie. 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

Aberdeen, 3405 Central Avenue in Avalon, Aberdeen Station Homes, crisis. MedStar in Aberdeen, 3405 Central Avenue in Avalon,

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Yes, turn Long Branch, 20 Woolley Avenue, across the West End Avenue, possible heart attack, 645.

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1: Town 147 Grant Avenue, room 111, 12 victim. That's 30, town 147 Grant Avenue, room 111, 12 victim, 917.

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5 Homestead Lane, crossing north, Rochdale, Roosevelt, for sparking wires. 3215 Homestead Lane, crossing north, Rochdale, Roosevelt,

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0: Top of the pole is Arkin, 2 down Treeland. I put the pole number in, Chad, if you could let JCP and I know.

0: 26110 at Dairy Meeting Drive across from Gainsboro. The West Coast Crew and the smell of smoke inside. 26110 Dairy Meeting Drive across from Gainsboro Court. The West Coast Crew with the smell of smoke inside. 946.
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0: 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Two-story church, nothing showing from the Alpha Bravo corners. 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
1: Central, I'm going to be out at the Hillel. It's going to be 1025 Deal Road. We're going to be conducting a fire drill here. If you can just put that on the board.
0: Like a sucker named Bill had called it in. We got it on the board.
1: That's a firm. I'll let you know when we're complete.

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1: 3275. Top of the pole heights and arc since we got here. State police are going to remain on location, blocking the road due to a low hanging wire. 32 is available.
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0: Can you notify Tracy Paynell for a low-hanging electrical wire at Shore Regional 132 State Highway 36? And let me know when you're ready for a pole number. JC760. No fire response needed.
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That's Sarah Long Branch, 333 Ocean Boulevard South, apartment 14 Alpha, dehydration 10.

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Fall victim. 10:45.

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0: 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Five-story multifamily dwelling. 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

Station 20 into 154, Route 9 North, the TJ Maxx for an odor of smoke from an electric box. Station 28-2-154, Route 9 North, TJ Maxx for an odor of smoke from an electrical box.

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and 60 Ocean Avenue in a gray Toyota Camry Dizziness. 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

on 55 Maple Avenue, across the Clinton Avenue. 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Miss Journey, in town, 55 Maple Avenue, across Clinton Avenue. 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
0: Is Mezar heading to this location? 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

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Wires on fire. 318 Chief 31 EMSO call 74 Fishhawk Drive across the Gold Pelican. Wires on fire, 1250 bucks.

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Tree down, wires on fire. 13 0.

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I'm unconscious. Bleeding from the head. Medevac on standby. 3921 here, Second Alert 9 North Chestnut Street. Unconscious, bleeding from the head. Medevac on standby, 13.

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0: 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Let's start getting bold 1 Center Plaza, room 213, bowel obstruction. 1320.
1: 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Alarm has been reset. Custodian is putting it to test for the remainder of the day. 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

0: no good place for the ladder, so just park by the hydrant. 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

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Requested for tree down with active wires on fire. 713, fire police, second alert, 7-4, Fish Hall Drive, cross of Gold. Tree down, wires on fire, 13-34.

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MedStar to Tinton Falls, 40 Meredith Drive, cross of 10th Place, altered mental. MedStar to Tinton Falls, 40 Meredith Drive, cross of 10th Place, altered mental. 30 minutes.

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1: 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We'll be establishing command. We've got a confirmed gas line struck. NJNG on the way.
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0: 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All fire units are going to be clear.
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Red Hill Road, MSK. Main concourse, room 34. Tachycardia. 34 EMS 40 to Red Hill Road, MSK. Main concourse, room 34. Tachycardia 1450.

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name. 10 Johnson Terrace, Crescent Monroe Avenue, Wires. District 39, 10 Johnson Terrace, Crescent Monroe Avenue. Assist PD with Wires.

624 Norgrove Avenue, cross from Melbourne Avenue for a fire alarm. 624 Norgrove Avenue, cross from Melbourne Avenue for a fire alarm.

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0: 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District 3910, Johnson Terrace, Garfield Monroe Avenue, it's just PD with wires, second alert 1560.
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0: 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I'll establish a command.
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3, North Linden Avenue and Oceanport Avenue. That's just PD with a ladder on a truck. District 53, North Linden Avenue and Oceanport Avenue. This PD removing a wire from a truck. 53.

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MedStar 1821. Mile marker 161 Parkway local northbound. 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District 18, MedStar 1821. Mile marker 161 Parkway local northbound. 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
1: 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Enter exit 114 north.

Second alert, third call. 33 Route 33 business, unable to walk. 1521, third call. 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

0: 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I'll be in the area, nothing visible anywhere.
1: 26166 in the area, nothing visible, 1604. Eight, 1607, 1608, 1604.

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0: 5 Bridge southbound motor vehicle accident. 9921 second wire, 35 Bridge southbound motor vehicle accident.
1: Avenue at the Commons. Possible elevator issue and or entrapment. 15 on the
2: car in the left lane, one in the middle lane, nothing evident. You'll be out investigating 6309.

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1: 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Elevated readings of CO in the basement.
0: Received.

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1: Cable wire has been removed from the truck, placed to the side of the road. Verizon has been notified. You showed a district available.

157 Bosch, request a 7th and 6th for wires on a car. 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
1: Juliet Charlie 281. Juliet Charlie 281. We're going to have to keep the road ramp closed until the power company can get out here.
2: Appreciate it.

0: 26193, sale 26193. Farm, just making sure I got the correct ramp that you're at for JCP&L. Is it the one going on to Wicketunk, or is it going to be north of that for that turnaround to come back on the Tenet / Gordon's Corner?
1: It's going to be the 9 south up to Gordon's Corner. That'll be the best way to give it to them.
0: Great, Chief. Thank you.
1: Additionally, you can show 7-4 and 9-3 clear. Fire police is going to remain, keep the ramp closed till they arrive.

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A burning plastic smell. 831 708 Cookman Avenue, Artemis Pintos Salon. 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

25. Fairfield Avenue and Woodgate Avenue for a smoke condition outside, possibly in the backyard. District 25, Fairfield Avenue and Woodgate for a smoke condition, appears to be in a backyard in that area, 1650.

0: 1 Clubhouse Drive, 12 victim head injury. 3221 at the Jackson 1 Clubhouse Drive, 12 victim head injury, 1650.
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5 Queen Anne Drive across the Shadowbrook for a phone transformer line down on fire. 45165 Queen Anne Drive across the Shadowbrook Road and Broad Street for a blown transformer line down on fire in the yard, 1656.

Clear 65, Queen Anne Drive, across the Shadow Brook. Blow transformer. 451, take 65, Queen Anne Drive, across the Shadow Brook. Blow transformer.

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District 39, 1719 Union Avenue, Great Wall. 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

0: alert, 78 Shore Boulevard, motor vehicle accident precautionary. 2121, you're second alert, 78 Shore Boulevard, motor vehicle accident precautionary, 1732.
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0: District 39, second alert. 1719 Union Avenue, the Great Wall of Harlem. District 39, second alert. 1719 Union Avenue, Great Wall of Harlem. 1738.
1: Got it.
2: Yeah, I have the head activated up here. No sign of anything. Can have everybody reduce rate.

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Ocean Township 27, one domestic plane approach. That's all of one domestic plane, all victims. Head start into Ocean Township 27, one domestic plane road cross of

EMS duty from 5 Olive Street, west of Old Colby's Park. AC unit on fire, not attached to the HEF. District 34, EMS duty crew, 5 Olive Street, west of Old Corley's and Park Avenue. An AC unit on fire, not attached to the house. 1752.

0: for. 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
1: Very safe.

0: 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Pediatric transport, 8521-1721, 67 West Washington Avenue, pediatric transport, 1750.
1: Yeah.
2: Fire's knocked down. It was contained to the unit. No extension.
1: Right here. You got 830 out there?

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1: All right, Steve. 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
0: Careful.
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1: MedStar, Tinton Falls, in front of 4261 Route 33, motor vehicle accident, head injury. 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

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Eight Hauser Street, swollen hand. 31 EMS, the second call, 8 Hauser Street, swollen hand, 1822.

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I'm coming 83 FO, full victim. 1820.

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Two Crew, 241 Pond Road, Lakeville, Camimas. 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

0: plan. You can clear that plan. Just put a hold.
1: I was just looking at that. All right.
0: I thought they cleared, but

8321 135 Borden Avenue, Springwood Avenue to Madison Avenue, General Payne. 8321 135 Borden Avenue, Springwood Avenue to Madison Avenue, arthritis pain, 1953.